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0: Yeah, yes it is.
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2: I'm Ted Jessup. Here's what's happening. 25-year-old Nonan Skunk and 23-year-old Ashlyn Bottle remain missing after last being seen on video entering a Fort William grain elevator property near Duncan Street on April 26th. Missing person coordinator for City Police Jeff Saunders says emergency officials searched the property over the weekend.
3: Basically went through the elevator, all three buildings, were able to look down into all the silos. They were pretty confident that they were not there. They did a secondary search the next day with some of our criminal investigation investigators. And at the same time, on Saturday, they went through some of the outbuildings that are also on this property.
2: Mishkegogaming Chief Merle Loon is related to both Skunk and Bottle. He says the family is desperate to find their loved ones.
4: We're really encouraging the public to support and help us out. If there's any video footage out there in the area, please submit it to the police and to the authorities.
2: Police are asking for people in the area to check their video security footage from April 26th during the hours of 6:30 to 9. About 90 kilometers of gravel roads are about to be graded by city road crews. Roads manager Ian Spaljarek says the weather didn't allow for it to take place earlier in the year.
5: We had a pretty extended winter and cold temperatures right until the end of April. So last week, we were finally able to start grading some of our gravel roads. And kind of that fine grading that we've been waiting to do. Prior to that, we were just kind of filling the holes with gravel and just making it drivable until we could get there now.
2: Once the roads are graded over the coming weeks, crews will then be able to apply liquid calcium to help control dust. Thunder Bay Fire Rescue was called to a blaze in the 200 block of Rowan Street just after 7 o'clock yesterday morning. Crews were able to bring the flames under control quickly. No one was hurt. The cause is under investigation. Public health officials have released more information about the cruise ship passengers quarantining on Vancouver Island for possible exposure to the deadly hantavirus. Two are from the Yukon, one is from BC, with a fourth who has ties to British Columbia. None of the four had direct contact with anyone infected. They also added there are travelers in Ontario, Quebec, and Alberta who may have had contact with those infected, and they are also isolating. And former Alberta Premier Jason Kenney is urging members of Parliament to take a stand against those who he says want to tear Canada apart. With an Alberta separation referendum set for October 19th, Kenney told a pro-Canada rally that the province's departure would rupture society. For more details on these and other stories, log on to tvnewswatch.com. That's news. Sports is next.
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2: Parker Kelly was the hero for the Colorado Avalanche. He scored the tie-breaking goal at 11:32 of the third period, and the Avs rallied for a 5-2 win over Minnesota, taking a commanding 3-1 series lead. Montreal looks for the same lead over Buffalo as they meet tonight in Game 4. Out west, Vegas hosts Anaheim with that series tied to 2. It's been a tough Centennial Cup for the Thunder Bay North Stars. They got crushed yesterday 8-2 by Rockland and are 0-3 on the tournament. They'll try to salvage a win tonight against host Summerside. In hoops, the Oklahoma City Thunder are back in the Western Conference Finals as they swept LeBron James and the Lakers with a 115-110 win in Game 4. In the East, Cleveland tied its series with Detroit with a 112-103 win. And the Toronto Blue Jays continue to have problems with the Tampa Bay Rays, losing the opener of a 3-game series 8-5. They lock horns again tonight with Patrick Corbin set to start for the Jays. That's sports. I'm Ted Jessup.
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2: Overcast with rain throughout the day, a high of +4, more clouds and showers tonight, a low of +1, and then mainly sunny tomorrow, a high of 15. Right now, +2.
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1: I'm Chad Jessup. Here's what's happening. City police continue to search for 25-year-old Noden Skunk and 23-year-old Ashlyn Bottle, who were last seen on video entering a Fort William grain elevator property near Duncan Street on April 26th. Missing person investigator Jeff Saunders is asking people to check their backyards and video cameras for signs of them.
2: If anybody has camera footage from April 26th, it's a very specific time period, basically from 6:30, say, till 9 o'clock that night, that shows any of these two individuals.
1: Muskegogaming Chief Merle Loon is related to both Skunk and Bottle. He says the family is desperate to find their loved ones.
3: Obviously, losing somebody and not finding somebody is really, really stressful. The anxiety levels are high. Family members are distraught. And it's a struggle to try and do our best to find our missing loved ones. And that we're trying to make every effort as safely as we can on our part to do our searches as well.
1: Emergency officials searched the grain elevator, the silos, and other buildings that are on the property over the weekend, and there was no sign of the two missing people. And seasonal maintenance has begun on the city's gravel roads. Crews will be out over the next several weeks grading and repairing gravel surfaces. Roads manager Ian Spaljarek says there are about 90 kilometers of gravel roads in the city.
4: It typically takes us a few weeks, and then we put that liquid calcium down, and then throughout the summer, we'll do spot grading in areas that require it more, and then we do one last final grading before the cold temperatures come again for winter and fall.
1: Liquid calcium helps to control dust on gravel roads. In sports, we'll start with the Stanley Cup playoffs. Colorado holds a 3-1 series lead over Minnesota after a 5-2 win in Game 4. In hoops, Oklahoma City is moving on after a 115-110 win over the Lakers. Cleveland and Detroit are even at 2 games each as the Cavs took Game 4, 112-103. And the Blue Jays continue to struggle against Tampa, dropping the opener of a 3-game series 8-5. That's news in sports. I'm Ted Jessup.
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7: The Rod 90 forecast.
1: Overcast with rain throughout the day, a high of +4, more clouds and showers tonight, a low of +1, and then mainly sunny tomorrow, a high of 15. Right now, +2.

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1: I'm Ted Jessup. Here's what's happening. 25-year-old Nonan Skunk and 23-year-old Ashlyn Bottle remain missing after last being seen on video entering a Fort William grain elevator property near Duncan Street on April 26th. Missing person coordinator for City Police Jeff Saunders says emergency officials searched the property over the weekend.
2: Basically went through the elevator, all three buildings, were able to look down into all the silos. They were pretty confident that they were not there. They did a secondary search the next day with some of our criminal investigation investigators. And at the same time, on Saturday, they went through some of the outbuildings that are also on this property.
1: Mishkegogaming Chief Merle Loon is related to both Skunk and Bottle. He says the family is desperate to find their loved ones.
3: We're really encouraging the public to support and help us out. If there's any video footage out there in the area, please submit it to the police and to the authorities.
1: Police are asking for people in the area to check their video security footage from April 26th during the hours of 6:30 to 9. About 90 kilometers of gravel roads are about to be graded by city road crews. Roads manager Ian Spaljarek says the weather didn't allow for it to take place earlier in the year.
4: We had a pretty extended winter and cold temperatures right until the end of April. So last week, we were finally able to start grading some of our gravel roads. And kind of that fine grading that we've been waiting to do. Prior to that, we were just kind of filling the holes with gravel and just making it drivable until we could get there now.
1: Once the roads are graded over the coming weeks, crews will then be able to apply liquid calcium to help control dust. Thunder Bay Fire Rescue was called to a blaze in the 200 block of Rowan Street just after 7 o'clock yesterday morning. Crews were able to bring the flames under control quickly. No one was hurt. The cause is under investigation. Public health officials have released more information about the cruise ship passengers quarantining on Vancouver Island for possible exposure to the deadly hantavirus. Two are from the Yukon, one is from BC, with a fourth who has ties to British Columbia. None of the four had direct contact with anyone infected. They also added there are travelers in Ontario, Quebec, and Alberta who may have had contact with those infected, and they are also isolating. And former Alberta Premier Jason Kenney is urging members of Parliament to take a stand against those who he says want to tear Canada apart. With an Alberta separation referendum set for October 19th, Kenney told a pro-Canada rally that the province's departure would rupture society. For more details on these and other stories, log on to tvnewswatch.com. That's news. Sports is next.
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1: Parker Kelly was the hero for the Colorado Avalanche. He scored the tie-breaking goal at 11:32 of the third period, and the Avs rallied for a 5-2 win over Minnesota, taking a commanding 3-1 series lead. Montreal looks for the same lead over Buffalo as they meet tonight in Game 4. Out west, Vegas hosts Anaheim with that series tied at 2. It's been a tough Centennial Cup for the Thunder Bay North Stars. They got crushed yesterday 8-2 by Rockland and are 0-3 on the tournament. They'll try to salvage a win tonight against host Summerside. In hoops, the Oklahoma City Thunder are back in the Western Conference Finals as they swept LeBron James and the Lakers with a 115-110 win in Game 4. In the East, Cleveland tied its series with Detroit with a 112-103 win. And the Toronto Blue Jays continue to have problems with the Tampa Bay Rays, losing the opener of a three-game series 8-5. They lock horns again tonight with Patrick Corbin set to start for the Jays. That's sports. I'm Ted Jessup.
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11: The Rock 90 forecast.
1: Overcast with rain throughout the day, a high of +4. More clouds and showers tonight, a low of +1. And then mainly sunny tomorrow, a high of 15. Right now, +2.
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1: I'm Ted Jessup. Here's what's happening. City police continue to search for 25-year-old Noden Skunk and 23-year-old Ashlyn Bottle, who were last seen on video entering a Fort William grain elevator property near Duncan Street on April 26th. Missing person investigator Jeff Saunders is asking people to check their backyards and video cameras for signs of them.
2: If anybody has camera footage from April 26th, it's a very specific time period, basically from 6:30, say, till 9 o'clock that night, that shows any of these two individuals.
1: Mishkegogamin Chief Merle Loon is related to both Skunk and Bottle. He says the family is desperate to find their loved ones.
3: Obviously, losing somebody and not finding somebody is really, really stressful. The anxiety levels are high. Family members are distraught. And it's a struggle to try and do our best to find our missing loved ones. And that we're trying to make every effort as safely as we can on our part to do our searches as well.
1: Emergency officials searched the grain elevator, the silos, and other buildings that are on the property over the weekend, and there was no sign of the two missing people. And seasonal maintenance has begun on the city's gravel roads. Crews will be out over the next several weeks grading and repairing gravel surfaces. Roads manager Ian Spaljarek says there are about 90 kilometers of gravel roads in the city.
4: It typically takes us a few weeks, and then we put that liquid calcium down, and then throughout the summer, we'll do spot grading in areas that require it more, and then we do one last final grading before the cold temperatures come again for winter and fall.
1: Liquid calcium helps to control dust on gravel roads. In sports, we'll start with the Stanley Cup playoffs. Colorado holds a 3-1 series lead over Minnesota after a 5-2 win in Game 4. In hoops, Oklahoma City is moving on after a 115-110 win over the Lakers. Cleveland and Detroit are even at 2 games each as the Cavs took Game 4, 112-103. And the Blue Jays continue to struggle against Tampa, dropping the opener of a 3-game series 8-5. That's news in sports. I'm Ted Jessup.
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6: The Rock 90 forecast.
1: Overcast with rain throughout the day, a high of +4, more clouds and showers tonight, a low of +1, and then mainly sunny tomorrow, a high of 15. Right now, +2.
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0: back to the music in just a moment. We're still gonna miss ya. 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

0: My goal is to bring a fresh breath of air into economic prosperity, driven by innovation, entrepreneurship, and the talent that we have here and that we can attract.
1: Diedrich is now the fourth candidate to file, joining Volker Kramm, Mo Kamuzi, and Trevor Gertuga in the mayoral competition. The chair of the Lakehead District School Board, Leah Vanderway, has resigned from the board. Trustees received her letter of resignation at a closed meeting last week, then voted to appoint veteran trustee Ron Oikonen to take over as chair for the remainder of the term. Vanderway told Dougal Media that her resignation is due to personal reasons. In February, Vanderway spoke out against Bill 33, the legislation that strengthens the Ontario Ministers of Education oversight of school boards. Northwest OPP are warning drivers to take their time on area highways with rain and a mix of snow expected today. Staff Sergeant Kyle Arnold shared his message on social media from the junction of Highway 1117 and Highway 527 this morning.
2: There is quite the weather event coming across Northwest region today. You can expect snow, freezing rain, and regular rain. Please take your time out there on area roads and get to your destination safely.
1: Environment Canada is forecasting 10 to 15 millimeters of rain from this weather event that is expected to end by tomorrow morning. City police are just over 3 weeks into its pilot project to stabilize the city's downtown cores. Chief Darcy Fleury says the project focuses on helping people in need in areas like transit stops, storefronts, and open public spaces.
3: The whole idea is to put people in touch with those services that help them get the support they need to get, you know, if it's addictions or mental health or even people experiencing homelessness, whatever we can do to help them to find the support they need, as well as some enforcement activity to make sure that, our community is safe and the business community is able to do their work.
1: The pilot project is expected to come to an end on June 19th. Fleury made his comments speaking with Dougal Media during Policing Week. Algoma Street is going to be closed from Park Avenue to Red River Road starting next Tuesday. It is so Enbridge Gas can conduct upgrades to the main gas lines in the area. Closure includes Waverly Street directly in front of the Waverly Library. The Thunder Bay Library says parking and through traffic on Waverly Street will not be permitted during the closure that's expected to last 3 weeks. Library will remain open during the work, but officials remind you to give yourself time to park and walk down to the facility. And a Liberal MP is calling on all Canadians to fill out their census. Mark Gerritsen posted to social media saying that the census is not a personal data grab by the Prime Minister, but instead helps organizations like the government make informed decisions. Completing the census is required by law, but some Canadians have expressed their opposition to it online. For more details on these and other stories, log on to tbnewswatch.com.
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7: Margaret Kelly was the hero for the Colorado Avalanche. She scored the tie-breaking goal at 11:32 of the third period, and the Avs rallied for a 5-2 win over Minnesota, taking a commanding 3-1 series lead. Montreal looks for the same lead over Buffalo as they meet tonight in Game 4. Out west, Vegas hosts Anaheim with that series tied to 2. It's been a tough Centennial Cup for the Thunder Bay North Stars. They got crushed yesterday 8-2 by Rockland and are 0-3 on the tournament. They'll try to salvage a win tonight against host Summerside. In hoops, the Oklahoma City Thunder are back in the Western Conference Finals as they swept LeBron James and the Lakers with a 115-110 win in Game 4. In the East, Cleveland tied its series with Detroit with a 112-103 win. And the Toronto Blue Jays continue to have problems with the Tampa Bay Rays, losing the opener of a three-game series 8-5. They lock horns again tonight with Patrick Corbin set to start for the Jays. That's sports. I'm Tad Jessup.
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6: Energy weather.
11: It's been a cloudy start to the day. We did see flurries earlier, but it looks like it's changed back to rain now. We'll reach a high of 4 this afternoon. Chance for flurries or showers overnight tonight. We're dropping down to +1, and then it's going to be sunny for the next couple days. Sunshine and a high of 15 tomorrow. Right now, we're still hovering around +2.
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1: I'm Carrie Levisky-Kotick. Here's what's happening in Thunder Bay. The former head of T-Baytel is throwing his hat into the ring to run for mayor. Peter Diedrich filed to run for the city's top elected position today, nearly two decades after a two-year tenure as CEO of the publicly owned utility that ended in his dismissal. Diedrich wants to see our city grow and expand.

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0: What's up? Alien here. You know, from space. And... Whoa, I'm loving people's reactions to the news that Lotto Max now has more chances to win, with 15 new prizes of $100,000 on the next draw. See? 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But it's real. Believe it.
1: Alien!
0: Way ahead of you, buddy. Already bought my ticket.
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1: Lights are red, mics are live. What up, Mario? Courtney Lopez here. Excited to be back in studio hanging with you for the next few hours. 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
2: Yo, I'm Mario Courtney Lopez, taking a look at the buzz, because Blake Lively and Justin Baldoni have finally settled.
1: On with Mario, Hollywood Buzz.
2: So Blake Lively and Justin Baldoni have reached a settlement in their marathon legal drama. I think it literally went on for a couple of years.
3: Yeah, I think 2 years-ish.
4: It felt a lot longer.
2: It did. Well, because we were just inundated with the press, which was wild. And just 2 weeks before their scheduled trial, they settled. Quick background, Blake sued Baldoni in his production company, Wayfair, in December in 2024, alleging sexual harassment on set and a retaliatory smear campaign after she raised concerns. Then he denied the claims and he filed a countersuit against her and her husband for defamation and related issues. Damn. And then in April of this year, a judge dismissed most of Blake's claims, including the core sexual harassment allegations. And that's when things sort of started to unravel for her. It only left a few retaliation and contract related claims against the studio and the PR team. And as far as the settlement, there was no money exchanged and the terms are remaining confidential. The attorneys are the only one who really won. They're saying around $60 million was spent combined.
3: Congratulations.
2: Can you imagine? Wow. They issued a joint statement expressing pride in the film, acknowledging Blake's concerns, quote, deserve to be heard, and committing to safe workplace environments free of improprieties. This was so public and it got so ugly on social media. A lot of people really turned on Blake. And the fact that she appeared at the Met Gala the same evening
3: seemed unaffected.
2: So how would you take it, honey?
4: I don't even understand half of what you just read about their lawsuit. So I find it just, I don't really care about any of it or any of these people.
2: I think they did damage to both of themselves.
4: They did
2: all
4: damage
2: parties involved
4: to both of
2: did
4: themselves.
2: No favors to themselves.
4: And I think that all I got from it was that nobody really won, just
2: right.
4: The lawyers. So what was the point? What did we get from this? And they just got negative
2: press
4: and you know, no one cared about her dress.
3: I mean, basically, you had two people pay $60 million to ruin their own careers.
2: It became very...
3: And to have no one go see their movie.
2: It started out very petty, and then it got out of control.
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1: I'm Mario Courtney Lopez. 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
2: Untold UK Netflix series premiere. It's a three-part sports documentary miniseries on Netflix. It's part of the acclaimed Untold anthology focusing on dramatic stories from English football.
1: Oh, a little footy ball. Okay.
2: Tucci in Italy. It's on Hulu, Disney Plus, and it's season two. Stanley Tucci travels to five regions, Naples and Campania, Sicily, La Marche, Sardinia, and Veneto, highlighting how history, adversity, geography, and innovation shape local cuisines. You just had him on your show.
1: We had him on the show.
3: You were just in Italy.
1: Your mom was very excited to come to the set. And we invited him to the house. He said he'd come.
2: Oh, my God. You guys did not tell me that.
1: Yes.
2: And does she want to make him sauce?
1: Yep.
2: Okay. And U.S. versus the world, 4 years with the men's national soccer team. It's on HBO, and it is this series premiere.
1: Just in time for the World Cup. Energy.

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1: Yo, I'm Mario Courtney Lopez. Got some May 12th birthdays to shout out. In the meantime, any obscure holidays to celebrate today, honey?
2: You know, it's something you look at every single day, but when you're asked, you don't know. You have to go back and check it. It is National Odometer Day.
1: You know what? I check my odometer almost daily. I don't know why. Just because it's right there.
2: That's what I'm saying. You're always looking at it. But you know how times you have to send it in for insurance because they need to know occasionally like what it is. You look at it every day, but I still wouldn't be able to tell them what it is. I have to go back.
3: I know what mine is.
1: All right.
2: What?
3: Mine is 80,089.
1: That's pretty low.
2: Wow. Okay.
1: Nothing like my mother-in-law's, who's had her car for like 7 years and is like at 8,000 or something crazy.
3: Yeah, that's impressive.

0: 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Time to celebrate some May 12th birthdays. What up, Mauro? Courtney Lopez here, as always. Frazier's going to tell us who's turning a year older, and we're going to try to guess the age. Who do we got?
1: Rami Malek,
0: who is from about 5 minutes from where we do the show here. Oh. He is a native Angelino.
1: Like he was born 5 minutes from here?
0: Born and raised, went to Notre Dame. Right here in Studio City. So a rare Angelino.
1: He actually went to school less than a mile from my house.
0: You don't see too many guys that are actually from
1: LA.
0: No,
1: there's not a
2: lot. We're going to be able to say that about our kids.
0: Yeah, kids are native Angelinos. But anyway, Rami, with all that said, I'm going to say he's 36.
2: 38.
1: I forgot we were doing birthdays for a minute. 45.
2: Oh.
1: 45. Jason Biggs from American Pie. American Pie 2.
0: Jason Biggs is from Jersey.
1: American Pie 3.
2: Jason Biggs is hitting the Biggs level. He's 50.
0: 46.
1: 48.
0: Okay.
1: Tony Hawk, skateboarding legend.
0: Legend. San Diego boy. Tony Hawk is double nickels, 55.
2: Well, that took me a minute to process.
1: Wow. I saw the wheels turning.
2: Wow. Yeah.
1: Slowly.
2: Yeah, no. He's hawking his way into 57.
1: 58.
0: Wow.
1: Stephen Baldwin. The blonde Baldwin? Wasn't he blonde
0: Haley,
1: for a minute?
0: Haley Bieber's dad.
2: We just know it's Haley Bieber.
1: But wasn't he blonde for like 10 minutes when he was in all those movies with Pauly Shore?
0: He's a trick.
1: That's right. His grandchild is Bieber's baby.
0: Yes, yes. Bieber's his son-in-law.
1: Yeah.
2: Baldwin is not bald yet. But he's winning at life, and he is 65.
0: I believe he's 61.
1: 60.
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2: 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All right, what's our theme today, Fraser?
3: Baby boomers. Slang from the baby boomer generation.
2: All right.
4: Is that you?
2: Are
4: you
2: I'm baby? Gen X.
4: Sorry.
2: Our parents are baby boomers. Okay. Come on.
3: Oh, I have to find it.
2: I'm the coolest era. Gen X are the coolest era.
4: No,
2: Gen X are the coolest.
4: Then millennium.
2: They look younger than what they are. They don't put up with
3: the
2: any BS.
3: The coolest are us, which are Zennials, which
2: you
3: are in
2: know
3: between,
2: the Gen X
3: in between
2: you
3: Gen
2: know
3: X and millennials are us,
4: no,
3: which are the
4: millennial
3: goonies.
4: No, I thought millennial was 1980.
3: We're the coolest ones. Yeah,
2: millennials used to get clowned. You know that. You don't want to be
3: sorry, what are we doing?
4: Well,
3: baby
4: now everybody
3: boomers?
4: Wants to be boomers. The millennials. 1980s, 1990s, they want to be us.
2: Gen X.
3: We're the best generation. It's a fact. Here we go. Hands up, buzzers. Bread. Mario.
2: Money.
3: That is correct.
2: You got some bread? I like that.
3: Gas. Mario.
2: Made me laugh. You was gas. That was all. That was hilarious.
3: A very fun time.
2: Exactly.
3: There you
2: see?
3: Go.
4: Are you sure this is not you?
2: Because it's not. I'm cool with many eras.
3: Many generations. Here we go. Groovy. Mario.
2: That's hip. That's tight. That's groovy.
3: Cool. Stylish.
2: Yeah.
3: Fuzz. Courtney.
4: Confusing.
3: Incorrect.
2: Fuzz is when you're a little drunk.
3: Incorrect. I'll give you another word for the same thing.
2: Okay.
3: Heat.
2: Oh, you're good looking.
3: Incorrect.
2: What is it?
4: In trouble.
3: And sort of. Fuzz, heat, the police.
2: Oh,
3: it's the police.
4: Trouble.
3: The fuzz, the heat.
2: Fuzz, the fuzz. I like the fuzz. Dang.
3: The fuzz is
2: I
3: good.
2: I like that for police. That's good.
3: Boob tube.
2: Television.
3: That is correct. Far out.
2: Awesome.
3: Mario's not even
2: awesome.
3: Waiting.
2: Awesome. Amazing.
4: This is so not fair.
3: Wow, amazing is correct.
2: Yeah,
4: he's on AARP. This is not okay.
2: I am not a boomer. I'm a Gen Xer. Go.
3: You are technically, you were on the cover of that magazine, though. Split.
2: Gotta leave.
3: That was her, technically.
4: That was me, and you're rude. Let's get out of here.
3: Yeah, leave a place fast.
2: I got you by like 8, so go ahead.
3: Threads.
2: Clothes. You like my threads?
3: Stylish.
2: By the way, boomers had the coolest
3: lingo. They actually had a lot of really cool words. Cool stylish lingo. Clothing, yes. Dig it.
2: I like it. I dig it. I use that still.
3: Understand or enjoy.
2: Can you dig it? Yes.
3: Yes, two more. Bummer. That was Courtney.
4: Aw, man.
3: Yeah, disappointing or bad. And last one. Square. Courtney.
4: Somebody who's all buttoned up and
3: nerd, uncool, or conventional person. Yeah. A nerd.
2: Square. Dang, killed the boomers.
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0: Energy weather.
1: Periods of rain ending overnight tonight. A low of +2, mainly cloudy for tomorrow. A high 16, clearing tomorrow evening. A low 0. And sunny Thursday, a high 15.
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0: Lopez.
1: So, does it seem like mosquitoes always choose you? Oof, if so, it's not because you're so sweet. You're on with Mario and Courtney Lopez, by the way. Speaking of sweet, researchers say exercising, drinking alcohol, and being overweight are the things that increase your appeal.
2: That's why they love you. They don't like me.
1: They love me. Peak season is over the summer, of course, when it's most warm and humid. Humid, I think, has a lot to do with it, too. If you live in drier areas, it's not as bad. But boy, in the South, where it's hot, woo.
3: Yeah, growing up in Georgia, it was like summers were brutal with mosquitoes.
1: I remember being at my sister's, too. Some of the mosquitoes in Houston, they look like tarantulas.
2: Yeah.
1: You may be seeing the little buggers already. If you want to treat your yard to prevent them, now's the time to do it. Easy way is by eliminating standing water in your yard, like a flower pots, gutters, and toys that collect water. Okay.
2: Yeah. They don't like me, so I don't trip.
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1: I'm Mario Courtney Lopez. Music rolls on after some quick food buzz. Mashed.com asked readers, what is the best new fast food item they tried so far this year? Who made their top five, honey?
2: Well, number five is Papa John's pan pizza. Pan is so good.
1: As opposed to?
3: Well, I think they just
2: Is thicker.
3: I think they just started doing a pan version of a pizza.
1: See, I like a thin pizza. You like thick?
2: Like when I do a Pizza Hut, I always get pan.
3: Yeah, pan is like a medium thickness. It's not Detroit style or Chicago style.
1: Yeah. Chicago style is like a cake. Yeah. I like it thin, paper thin. Go on.
2: Number four is Panda Express Dynamite Sweet and Sour Chicken.
1: I've tried this. It's amazing. We have a Panda Express right by our house. We haven't gone. We've been there for years. Not one time.
3: We have one right here.
1: No, I know, but there's one literally around the block from our house.
3: There's one by your house and by your work.
1: And I still don't go. It's so underrated. You're right.
2: Number three is McDonald's Derby McFlurry. That's part of their K-pop Demon Hunters promo. And it won't be around much longer.
1: I actually tried this as well. A little sweet. A little too sweet for me, but okay.
2: Number two is Burger King's Peppercorn BLT Whopper.
1: Did not see that coming. Okay.
2: You know, I don't eat meat anymore, but when I did eat meat, I would love a Junior Whopper from Burger King. They were good.
3: You know, I'll tell you something. Peppercorn, too. I don't know why. There's something about peppercorn sauces and stuff. They're so good.
2: It just gives it that extra kick in the ass, you know? Number one, Taco Bell's mini taco salad, which someone described as nachos only better.
1: Well, if anything's better than nachos, it deserves to be number one.
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1: So does your name give away your profession? Mario and Courtney Lopez here. It turns out that a new study is saying that certain jobs often attract people with particular names. If you're a hairdresser, you may be Lori or Susan. A fitness instructor is often Rebecca or Jennifer. A mechanic, Rick or Fred. A police officer, Wayne or Kevin. And a graphic designer, Allison or Kurt. That's so funny.
2: Well, it seems far-fetched, but the study says there is truly a correlation. They have assigned six names that are common to 30 different jobs at verdantlabs.com if you want to check it out. Well,
1: that's funny.
2: What would mine be?
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2: Oh.
1: Or you work for HR.
3: Yeah.
4: 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More Mario Lopez coming up.
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0: 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You're on Mario Courtney Lopez. Every week, my wife hooks us up with some life hacks to help us out. And here this week is an important one. What do you got?
1: Yes, we're mood boosting our mornings, helping people become more of a morning person. I have never been a morning person.
0: It's easier in the summertime when the sun comes out a little earlier. The sun is out.
1: No, I have never been a morning person.
2: The sun is up at like 5 a.m.
0: I like that.
2: Because I'm up at 5 a.m.
1: So we know the most important thing is sleep,
0: yes.
1: Right? So make sure you stop consuming caffeine at least 6 hours before bed and make sure you eat your dinner at least 3 hours before going to sleep because having all that food in your stomach is not good. Keep your bedroom cool and dark to improve sleep quality.
0: Yup, that's number one.
1: Stop using screens at least 1 hour before bed, especially phones and tablets.
0: That's not us, though.
2: Good luck with that.
0: We literally turn on the TV and we go right to
1: bed. The TV, but my phone, yes.
0: Yeah.
1: In the morning, try waking up at least 20 minutes earlier than you usually do and go outside. They say getting at least 15 minutes of sun to boost your vitamin D and stop your body from producing melatonin is something that you should do.
0: Yes, Gary Brecka. Physiologist extraordinaire suggests this in going barefoot outside, being one with the earth.
1: Yeah.
0: Get grounded with the grass.
2: Not in LA.
0: Well, if you got a yard.
2: I'll come to your yard.
0: Yeah, if you got a yard.
2: I'll do it at your house.
0: If not, just go with tennis shoes and go outside.
2: Yes,
0: you can
2: do that.
1: Yeah, not me. I literally wake up and I'm shot out of a can. I don't have time for anything. Do some light stretching to increase your body temperature and alertness.
0: That's good.
1: Wake it up a little bit. And plan something enjoyable, like a special coffee, journaling, listen to some of your favorite music, or even a quick walk to make your first hour of your day rewarding.
0: I do all of those things on the weekend. I go 100 miles an hour during the week, but maybe I get up a little earlier and start doing it. That's a good tip.
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0: Energy weather.
1: Periods of rain ending overnight tonight. A low of plus 2, mainly cloudy for tomorrow. A high 16, clearing tomorrow evening. A low 0. And sunny Thursday, a high 15.
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0: You're on Mario Courtney Lopez. Cordo, been digging through all the notes you sent our way. 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We love hearing from you. What'd you find, honey?
1: This is from at Sinbad103, and she said, microwave doors close so loud and disrespectful. Like, hey, she's in here eating again.
0: You know what? They really do. They really do. And our microwave is weird because when the food beeps to be ready, you can't just open the door. You got to push another button to open the door. It's a whole, you have to go through a series of things. You really want this food?
1: It's a child lock. You work for your food.
0: You do.
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0: Hey, it's Mario Lopez on Thunder Bay's number one hit music station, Energy 103-104. I'm Mario Courtney Lopez, keeping the music coming your way. After a quick heads up, if you bought an iPhone between June 2024 and March 2025 that supposedly had AI capabilities, you could be getting back between $25 and $95. They promoted AI functions that didn't yet exist at the time. Uh-oh, that's bad.
1: Well, the total lawsuit is for $250 million, but Apple hasn't admitted to any wrongdoing. You'll need to provide them with your phone's serial number to get your money. $250 million, and you're only going to give me $25?
2: Well, attorney's
0: 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That's all the people added up.
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long. I found those pictures on my phone, 5 hours so long. I wish you were back from Boston. I'm alone learning those lessons. You're out there

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1: Mario Courtney Lopez, your music rolls on. After some quick buzz, fans have been eagerly anticipating the wedding of Taylor Swift and Travis Kelce since their engagement last year. New rumors say the couple may be planning a secret double wedding, one with a lavish public event and a private vow exchange to avoid leaks.
2: While the reported June 13th wedding date remains unconfirmed, details about pre-wedding celebrations, the wedding look, and guest list have already surfaced.
1: Yeah, there's been a lot of rumors out there that it'll definitely happen this summer, and Rhode Island was the date, and then that got changed, so who knows? We'll see.
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1: On with Mario Lopez.
2: Yo, Mario, Courtney Lopez. Have you ever responded with text with just one word? Sure. Apparently, that can send the wrong message. To a lot of folks, sure, without any other explanation, is passive-aggressive and sarcastic. Even when we just meant to say yes, others could interpret it to say, oh, all right, if I have to.
3: All right, that's your problem.
2: That is funny.
4: And experts agree it doesn't sound as positive and enthusiastic as an outright yes or absolutely. So think twice before responding with it. Here's an idea. Say sure thing instead.
2: That still sounds sarcastic.
4: That sounds more genuine.
3: That sounds worse to me than just saying sure.
4: Like you really want to say yes. Here's the thing.
2: You know what I want to do? I want to respond with K. Just a letter.
4: I hate the thumbs up.
3: You hate the thumbs up.
4: I think that's passive aggressive. And I know it's not.
2: The thumbs up like or the actual emoji?
3: Yeah, those are two different things.
4: No, just heart like thumbs upping the...
3: If you send a text and I just thumbs up the text,
4: yeah.
3: You hate that.
2: No, see, I think that's nice. That's okay. I got you.
3: It's just like, I got it, but I'm too busy to type something back or I don't want to.
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1: You're all borrowed, Courtney Lopez. Almost time to head home for the night. Just one last thing to get to shortly. In the meantime, probably have enough time for a request or two. So if you got something you really want to hear, drop it in our mentions over on IG at Omari Lopez.
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1: Yo, Mario and Courtney Lopez. Time for one last thing. A study has revealed just how many steps you need to get in daily to help keep the weight off. Now, for years, decades actually, 10,000 steps per day has been sold as the magic number to achieve weight loss. But according to a new scientific study, all you really need is 8,500.
2: I mean,
1: 10,000 just sounds, it's a nice even round number. Why not? Just to be sure, I think 10,000, if you're used to it, stay with it. Why do the bare minimum?
2: See, I wish they didn't tell people this, because now that they're going to know it's 8,500, they'll probably skip out before 8,500 thinking they're closer. At least if you thought it was 10,000, maybe you got to 8,500 and you still completed it, but you didn't know. Mm. See, they shouldn't have said anything.
3: I don't think.
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0: 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All right, that's it. Thanks for joining us. Hit up on Mario.com to relive any and all of our radio fun. We're back to do it again tomorrow.
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